This is George Jones, just a one-woman man here on our Country Music Thursday night. Let's shine the spotlight on Kenny Rogers this hour. He became one of the most enduring superstars in country music history, but he was a middle-aged man looking for an unlikely comeback when he scored his first number one country hit in 1977. Rogers was born in 1938, launching his career 20 years later in 1958. A minor single he released, charted called That Crazy Feeling. He went on with stints in a jazz band, the Bobby Doyle Three, and a folk group called the New Christy Minstrels, before he split off to form First Edition. That group gave him his first taste of mainstream success. They scored hits on both the rock and country charts, with songs like Just Dropped In to See What My Condition Was In, Ruby, Don't Take Your Love to Town, Reuben James, and Something's Burning. But by the time that the group disbanded in 1976, Rogers was just a few years shy of 40, and he was left to start all over again as a solo artist. More on Kenny Rogers coming up, and so is Joe Diffie with A Pickup Man.

0: There's Joe Diffie with Pickup Man here on our Country Music Thursday night. The spotlight shining on Kenny Rogers. We were talking about him disbanding with the first group that he had mainstream success with, the First Edition. They had the songs Ruby Don't Take Your Love to Town, Reuben James, and Just Dropped In to See What My Condition Was In. Now, Kenny was left to start all over just shy of 40 years old, and he scored some smaller success at country radio with his first solo album, Love Lifted Me. But it wasn't until he released his self-titled second album in 1977 that Kenny Rogers established himself as a solo country star. He had the number one hit, Lucille. He'd go on to become one of the breakout music superstars of the 70s and 80s. And he had a long string of country hits, including Daytime Friends, The Gambler, She Believes in Me, Coward of the County, Lady, Islands in the Stream with Dolly, and so many more. His run of number one hits went all the way through 1999. He scored his final chart topper, Buy Me a Rose, in 99. He retired from touring with a splashy all-star concert in Nashville in 2017, dying 3 years later, March 20th of 2020, and leaving behind one of the greatest legacies of any musician of his generation.
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2: 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Lows level off around 50. Tonight, under mainly clear skies. Daytime highs approaching 73. Tomorrow, lots of sunshine. 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

0: Here's Rick Trevino, learning as you go, here on our Country Music Thursday night. Another Texas-sized music set coming your way next, but don't give that girl straight tequila. Mm-mm. Not on any night. Although John Anderson is going to sing about what happens on that night.
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0: Here's Travis Tritt with Country Club here on our Country Music Thursday night. I have four birthdays in country music. It's going to take all hour to get through them tonight. None of them are superstars, at least as far as performing on stage and fronting a band. They're either songwriters or great musicians like this guy, Leland Schuyler. He was born today in Milwaukee, Wisconsin in 1947, bass guitarist and film score composer who has contributed to over 2,000 albums as a session musician, including albums by Reba, the Oak Ridge Boys, Dolly, Linda Ronstadt, King George, Jimmy Webb, Kris Kristofferson, Merle Haggard, Vince Gill, Glenn Campbell, and Clint Black. And born today and turning 70, born in Warren, Ohio in 56, Jerry Douglas. He's a lap steel player and record producer. He's worked with Ray Charles, Dolly Parton, Alison Krauss, Clint Black, and more. He has 13 Grammy Awards to his name and has won the Country Music Association's Musician of the Year 3 times. Happy birthday, 70 years old, Jerry Douglas.
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0: There's Shelly West here on our country music get together for Thursday night. Two more birthdays in country music today. Born in 56 and turning 70 today. Born in Waxahachie, Texas. Session musician and record producer Brent Rowan. He played guitar for Alabama, Alan Jackson, Chris LeDoux, Clay Walker, Confederate Railroad, and more. And in 1989, Rowan was awarded the Guitarist of the Year from the Academy of Country Music. And born today in 1962 in Lynchburg, Virginia, turning 64 today, Phil Vassar, the country music singer and songwriter who's co-written singles for several country artists, including Tim McGraw, For a Little While on My Next 30 Years, Jody Messina's Bye Bye and I'm All Right, Colin Ray's Little Red Rodeo, and Alan Jackson's Right on the Money. In 1999, Phil Vassar named by the American Society of Composers, Authors, and Publishers as a Country Music Songwriter of the Year.
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2: 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Tonight, under mainly clear skies. Daytime highs approaching 73. Tomorrow, lots of sunshine. 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Call 585-224-6911. Right now, it's 58 degrees.
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0: There's Tracy Lawrence with Sticks and Stones here on our Country Music Thursday night get-together. Land Band star Billy Bob Thornton is featured along with one of his hit TV show's co-stars. They formed a country duo called Backbeat Troubadours, and I have a song that pays tribute to race car driver Bobby Rahal from Billy Bob and the Backbeat Troubadours. Billy Bob and Mark Colley formed this band, hardly the first foray into music for either of the guys. Country fans know about Colley's catalog of early 90s hits, including Born to Love You and even The Man on the Moon is Crying. And he's continued to release music well into the 2020s. Billy Bob Thornton has also released several country and country rock albums as a solo artist and as a leader of the Boxmasters. You can watch the video for True American Racer, the tribute to Bobby Rahal, on my Facebook post of the night from Billy Bob Thornton and the Backbeat Troubadours. It's on my page, Doyle, spelled D-O-Y-L-E, Doyle King, on Facebook.
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Joseph wore, and then she said, "Perhaps this coat will bring you good luck and happiness."

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That's how it is.

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0: vibrato and his southern rock-influenced outlaw country sound. During the mid-70s, Time magazine described him as the king of the honky-tonk. His biggest hit was the number one from 1975, She's Acting Single, I'm Drinking Doubles. Gary Stewart died of a self-inflicted gunshot wound December 16th of 2003, just a few weeks after his wife had died of pneumonia.
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1: As Joe DiMassina here on our Country Music Thursday night get-together, American Idol winner Hannah Harper announced plans for her String Cheese Tour. I love the name of that tour. The String Cheese Tour. She's also set to make her Grand Ole Opry debut this summer. Just days after being crowned winner of American Idol, she shared an emotional statement announcing the milestone moment set for June 2nd at the Grand Ole Opry. She'll be there alongside American Idol judge and Grand Ole Opry member and country superstar Carrie Underwood, as well as the newly crowned Academy of Country Music's Female Artist of the Year, Avra Anna. That's going to be a great show, June 2nd, at the Grand Ole Opry. She says, "I truly don't know if this will ever feel real. What an overwhelming honor it is to step into that circle that carries so much history, legacy, and heart within country music." Hannah Harper, the winner of American Idol, making her first appearance at the Grand Ole Opry June 2nd.
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3: 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Tonight, under mainly clear skies. Daytime highs approaching 73. Tomorrow, lots of sunshine. 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

0: It's the duo of the year, is crowned by the Academy of Country Music for 2026, Brooks and Dunn. That's How Long Gone. I have John Michael Montgomery coming up. He's next, kicking off a nice long Texas-sized music set. Stick around.
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0: recognized for her work with Ella Langley on the number one hit Choosin' Texas. She earned a trophy for Single of the Year as a producer on that track, as well as Song of the Year as a co-writer alongside Luke Dick, Joy Bev Taylor, and Ella Langley. And with those two new trophies, Miranda's grand total of ACMs now comes to 40, including special awards that she's earned throughout the year. Song of the Year trophy marked her eighth win in that category. Her latest Single of the Year victory also tied the ACM record for most wins in Single of the Year with 4. That achievement puts Lambert in an elite group of artists who have won Single of the Year 4 times, alongside Alan Jackson, George Strait, and Tim McGraw.
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0: They're the Forrester Sisters here on our Country Music Thursday night get-together. Number ones that hit the chart today, Kathy Mattea, today in 1988, had the number one song with 18 Wheels and A Dozen Roses. The song about a truck driver named Charlie, who's retiring after 30 years to spend the rest of the time with his wife. And in 1999, Clint Black was number one on the album chart with his debut album, Killin' Time. It featured the hits of Better Man, Nothing's News, Walking Away, and Nobody's Home, along with the title track, Killin' Time. And boy, that album did too. It killed it. We'll be right back. Ricochet, Merle Haggard, Hal Catchemall coming up.
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2: 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Lows level off around 50. Overnight, under partly cloudy skies, mainly clear sky. Friday, high temperatures reach up to 73. 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Call 585-224-6911. Right now, it's 54 degrees.
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0: Here's Hal Katzen with Sure Love Me here on our Country Music Thursday night. That wraps it up for me, Doyle King. I hope you enjoyed tonight. I'll be back again tomorrow. If you can join us, just tune in. I'll have another Texas-sized music set coming up. Alabama kicks that off right after this quick break.
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1: Well, my daddy left home when I was 3, and he didn't leave much to Ma and me. Just this old guitar and an empty bottle of booze. Now, I don't blame him because he run and hid, but the meanest thing that he ever did was before he left, he went and named me Sue. Well, he must have thought that it was quite a joke, and it got a lot of laughs from lots of folks. It seems I had to fight my whole life through. Some gal would giggle and I'd get red, and some guy'd laugh and I'd bust his head. I'll tell you, life ain't easy for a boy named Sue.

the honky tonks and bars and kill that man that gave me that awful name. Well, it was Gatlinburg in mid-July and I just hit town and my throat was dry. I thought I'd stop and have myself a groove at an old saloon on a street of mud. There at a table dealing stud sat the dirty mangy dog that named me Sue. Well, I knew that snake was my own sweet dad from a worn-out picture that my mother'd had. And I knew that scar on his cheek and his evil eye. He was big and bent and gray and old, and I looked at him and my blood ran cold. And I said, my name is Sue. How do you do? How you gonna die? Yeah, that's what I told him.

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I tell you, I fought tougher men, but I really can't remember when. He kicked like a mule and he bit like a crocodile. I heard him laugh and then I heard him cussing. He went for his gun and I pulled mine first. He stood there looking at me and I saw him smile. He said, son, this world is rough, and if a man's gonna make it, he's gotta be tough. And I know I wouldn't be there to help you along. So I give you that name and I said goodbye. I knew you'd have to get tough or die. And it's that name that helped to make you strong. Yeah. He said, now you just fought one hell of a fight, and I know you hate me and you got the right to kill me now, and I wouldn't blame you if you do. But you ought to thank me before I die for the gravel in your guts and the spit in your eye, 'cause I'm the that named you Sue.

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0: only had a chance to see them once in concert, and actually they were opening up for Vince Gill, and man, they sounded so perfect. They were just amazing. Of course, they're all like studio musicians. They're the best of the best. No wonder they sounded so great. The Bellamy's in a minute, and Travis.
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0: Howard and David, I need more of you. Yeah, the guys have a crazy busy schedule again this year. 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
2: 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Lows level off around 50. Overnight, under partly cloudy skies, mainly clear sky. Friday, high temperatures reach up to 73. 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Call 585-224-6911. Right now, it's 54 degrees.
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0: Paulette Carlson and the guys from Highway 101 who did actually have some dates this year and walking, talking, crying, barely breathing, broken heart. Randy Travis in a minute and T.G. Shepherd.
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Dwight Yoakam, yeah, he's one of those guys, too, that when you go to his show, man, you forget how many hits he has had over the years. So great. I think I even love him as an actor almost more than a musician. He's just so well-rounded. It's Trisha and How Do I Live?

0: Oh yeah, we can dance around the dance floor to that one. T.G. Shepherd and Smooth Sailing. Great song for your weekend. I hope you've got some great weekend plans lined up. I have been working on my garden. I might actually, you know, get some really good stuff going this year. I'm hoping. I've got some zucchini out there and squash and tomatoes, and wish me luck this year. Jody Messina in a couple of minutes. Rodney Crowell on the way.
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0: Joe DiMessina. But by the way, does have some new music out this year, too, and a crazy busy schedule. And I saw her on American Idol kind of cheering on Hannah Harper, too. Really good to see her. I love her spirit. And heads Carolina, tails California, of course. John Conley in a couple of minutes and John Michael on the way.
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2: 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Lows level off around 50. Overnight, under partly cloudy skies, mainly clear sky. Friday, high temperatures reach up to 73. 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

0: John Michael. Fun stuff from him called Hello, L-O-V-E. If you've not checked out his son, Walker, man, he is so talented. What's that old saying about how the apple didn't fall too far from the tree? Handsome just like his daddy and very good singer. On the way, Dolly and Ronnie Millsap.
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The Oak Ridge Boys. There's a great retirement plan. That sounds good, right? Sail away. That'd be nice. Here's Alabama and Keller Me Guilty.

0: one of those bands that, again, you go to their show and you forget how many hits they had over the years, and they still sound so amazing. Marty and the guys from Diamond Rio, and unbelievable. Waylon in a couple of minutes, and Lone Star.
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1: She said, I need some time to find myself. I need a little space to think. And maybe we should start seeing other people. And baby, things are moving way too fast for me.

0: for sure something you're going to hear as we get closer to the 4th of July. And of course, America with Waylon. In just a couple of minutes, music from Rick Trevino and Lee Greenwood.
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2: 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Lows dip down to about 50 overnight under mainly clear skies. High temperatures reach up to 73. Friday, mainly sunny skies. 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Call 585-224-6911. Currently, it's 54 degrees.
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0: Rick Trevino, easily one of the best smiles in all of country music, and running out of reasons to run. Hey, thanks so much for hanging out with me. Hope you're having a really great day. Appreciate it. So I saw this story about George Strait. Yeah, George Strait is going to be added to that list of people paying tribute to Alan Jackson coming up in June. It is part of Alan Jackson's big farewell show. Looks like Lainey Wilson has also been announced. It's going to be just a historic night. And the concert will donate proceeds to the CMT Research Foundation and matched contributions from other donors. But they have a lot of people who are signing up for this, singing their favorite Alan Jackson songs. And of course, giving Alan Jackson a chance to do, you know, a real goodbye. And the best part is NBC has picked it up. So they will be taping the show and broadcasting it later. So we get to watch in just a little bit, Steve Warner and Paul Overstreet.
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And Daddy's Come Around to Mama's Way of Thinking.

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0: Tarani McDowell. And those wandering eyes. I've got Dolly in a couple of minutes with one that'll take you back. Joe Diffie, too. And Ronnie Millsap.
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0: Dolly Parton, those Tennessee Homesick Blues. Yeah, I mentioned I'm a big fan of her perfume. Her her perfume called, I think it's called Scent, S-C-E-N-T, from Above. Really nice. She's got a lot of different scents now. And of course, her own makeup line and, you know, all kinds of fun stuff. She's just everywhere. I love it. Joe Diffie in a couple of minutes and more.
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2: 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Lows level off around 50, overnight under mainly clear skies. Highs level off around 73, Friday mainly clear skies. 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Call 585-224-6911. Currently, it's 53 degrees.
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0: Joe Diffie and a Texas-sized heartache. A lot of people didn't know Joe, in addition to being an amazing singer, very funny guy, was also a really great cook, too, and could make some really wonderful stuff. He did a cookbook. In fact, they did the Diffie Family Cookbook before he died. If you can find, get your hand on one of those, man. Yeah, those are really wonderful. On the way, Dwight Yoakam and Trisha.
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It's Johnny Paycheck and take this job. When Kenny Rogers would do his concerts, usually at the end of the show, of course, women were throwing flowers everywhere. He'd go just kind of shake hands, give everybody a high five all along the front of the stage and singing this song. Here's Kenny and Blaze of Glory.

0: Trisha Yearwood, song written by the amazing Kim Ritchie, one of my favorite songwriters. And believe me, baby, I lied. Tim McGraw on the way, Hank Jr. too.
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0: Hank Jr. Always love it when he does his daddy's music. And of course, Honky Tonkin. Toby in a couple of minutes. Stuff from the Oak Ridge Boys, too. And Doug Stone.
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2: 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Lows level off around 50, overnight under clear skies. Highs level off around 73, Friday mainly sunny skies. 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Call 585-224-6911. Right now, it's 53 degrees.
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0: 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Why didn't I think of that? I've got more favorites in just a little bit. Thanks again for hanging out with me. I appreciate it. I hope you're having a great Friday so far, and I hope you've got a wonderful weekend lined up. And take us with you wherever you go.
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Katie Oslin. I always loved her videos. Her videos were kind of like little mini movies, like that one definitely is, where it starts off, you know, with a bunch of friends hanging out. It looks like it's a family reunion or a class reunion, maybe. And then you realize as you get towards the end of the video that, no, that's not what's going on. It's really good. Here's Brooks and Dunn in My Maria.

0: Mel McDaniel, who always just wanted to make you smile with his music. In just a couple of minutes, I've got more favorites coming up. By the way, this weekend, don't know if you saw the story, it's going to be a blue moon. You know, a blue moon is really kind of cool when you have two full moons in the same month. And they're also calling this a micro moon as well, which means it won't be as big as the usual full moon, but, you know, still going to be able to see it from pretty much everywhere. Should be cool to see. Johnny Cash in a minute, and Johnny Lee on the way.
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1: Kris Kristofferson wrote the song based on a real Sunday morning experience and just jotted down how he felt. And Johnny Cash, of course, brought that to life in Sunday Morning Coming Down. Love that. Hey, Little Texas in a minute, and Don Williams on the way.
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3: 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Chance of rain showers tonight, lows dip down to about 46, partly cloudy skies. 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Call 585-224-6911. Currently, it's 51 degrees.
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0: Don Williams, and It Must Be Love. I'm Linda heading out. You have a great rest of your Friday. We'll talk again, good Lord willing, on Monday. Find me anytime on Facebook. Come on by and say hi. Just look for Country Radio Linda next time you're fooling around on your Facebook page. Dolly in a minute and Glenn Campbell.
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2: 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As of Tuesday of this week, farmers in New York State had 23% of the corn crop planted, farmers in Michigan had 75% planted, and farmers in the state of Maryland had 99% of the 2026 corn crop in the ground. Farmers in North Carolina and Virginia are making good progress planting cotton fields this spring. As of Tuesday, 57% of North Carolina cotton was planted, while in Virginia, that number stood at 69%. And Tennessee farmers markets are doing well as we conclude the month of May this weekend. 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

It's Glenn Campbell with a song that came out late May of 1975. It seemed like every time you turned on the radio that summer, you could be singing along to Rhinestone Cowboy once again. Good morning and happy Friday. Some Colin Ray and Kenny Chesney coming up a bit later in the hour. Here's Dolly Parton, Just Thinking About Love.

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0: She is my kind of girl. It's Colin Ray, who's keeping busy this summer on the Roots and Boots Tour, along with Aaron Tippin and Sammy Kershaw. Today is the 29th of May, the birthday of Rupert Everett, Annette Bening, Ted Levine, Laverne Cox, and Austin Reeves, who turns 28 today. And it's also the birthday of our 35th President of the United States, John F. Kennedy, who was born in 1917. Kenny Chesney and Ronnie Millsap are coming up.
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0: It's Ronnie Millsap, who retired from touring a few years ago now, but he remains active in the music business, still in the recording studio and also working on his podcast earlier this year, celebrating his 50th anniversary as a member of the Grand Ole Opry as well. Coming up, some Faith Hill and Dan Seals.
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3: ABC News, I'm Sherry Preston. Negotiators for the U.S. and Iran say they have reached a tentative agreement to extend the ceasefire by 60 days and start a new round of talks about Iran's nuclear program. Under the terms of the Memorandum of Understanding, Iran would fully reopen the Strait of Hormuz and the U.S. would pull back its naval blockade. A Russian drone crashing into an apartment building in Romania. Romania now asking NATO for more anti-drone capabilities. One of Jeff Bezos' Blue Origin rockets blowing up on the launch pad in Florida. ABC's Sophie Flay.
4: Jeff Bezos saying, "It's too early to know the root cause, but we're already working to find it. Very rough day, but we'll rebuild whatever needs rebuilding and get back to flying. It's worth it." Elon Musk, the CEO of competitor SpaceX, saying, "Most unfortunate. Rockets are hard.
3: Everyone working on it has been accounted for." In Newark, New Jersey, demonstrators clashing with immigration officers outside a detention center. Those protesting say the facilities inside are inhumane. This is ABC News. An exciting finish for this year's National Spelling Bee, says ABC's Dave Packer.
5: It went down to the wire at the Scripps National Spelling Bee Thursday. A tie between Shri Parikh and Ishan Gupta forced a lightning round spell off, both given 90 seconds to spell as many words as possible. And 14-year-old Shri put his lips into overdrive.
6: Paraglin.
7: P-R-A-G-L-I-N.
6: Homeland.
7: H-O-M-E-L-Y-N.
5: Motoring through.
6: Chikungunya.
7: C-H-I-K-U-N-G-U-N-Y-A.
5: Correctly spelling 32 words, beating Ishan's 25.
6: You are the 2000.
5: Crowned by Scripps the best speller in the English language. Dave Packer, ABC News.
3: Eight students on an end-of-the-year field trip to a theme park outside Galveston, Texas, had to be rescued from a roller coaster Thursday when the ride became stuck on its track. The theme park says a thorough inspection of the ride will happen before it's placed back in service. The San Antonio Spurs hanging on for their chance at the NBA Finals after their win over Oklahoma City last night forced a Game 7 for the series. Sherry Preston, ABC News.
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8: Good morning. For WOKR News of the Finger Lakes, I'm Ken Haight reporting.
9: A plane carrying a flight instructor and student was forced to make an emergency landing Thursday evening at a private airport. Rockport fire crews were dispatched around 7:10 p.m. to Ledgedale Air Park in the town of Sweden for a possible plane on fire. First responders learned the plane experienced a catastrophic motor failure and lost its propeller before safely landing. No injuries were reported. The plane took off from the Greater Rochester International Airport for a flight lesson. The pilot did a wonderful job landing to keep everybody safe with very minimal visibility he had. Airport operations were not impacted. The FAA is investigating the incident. Rochester police responded to a house on Sherman Street around 3 a.m. Thursday after getting a report of a man waving a gun. Two men were arrested on weapons charges. Officers saw a man putting something into a Subaru, which led officers to find a loaded ghost gun. The suspect, 41-year-old Nicholas Viglino, was found with an empty holster and a backpack, which police say contained fentanyl, cocaine, and pills. Officers attempted to speak with 38-year-old Sean Johnson, who walked away as officers saw a handgun. Both men were arrested and are facing gun charges due to not having pistol permits. Viglino and Johnson were charged with criminal possession of a weapon in the second degree. Viglino also was charged with criminal possession of a controlled substance in the third degree. State lawmakers finalized a $268.1 billion state budget for the 26-27 fiscal year, 57 days late. The New York budget is divided into 10 bills, 5 appropriation bills to authorize spending, and 5 Article 7 bills to enact the laws or fees necessary to pay for it. A Victor man was taken into custody Thursday evening on 2 outstanding bench warrants. Ontario County deputies arrested 54-year-old Larry Van Winkle on a warrant issued by Ontario County Court after he allegedly failed to appear on a previous criminal contempt charge. The second warrant was issued by Kennewick City Court for an alleged violation of court requirements. Van Winkle was transported to the Ontario County Jail. He's scheduled to appear in Ontario County Court. A chicken barbecue is being held tomorrow, Saturday, May 30th, from 10:30 until 4, or sold out. Proceeds will support the East Bloomfield United Methodist Church. Meals are $15, include half a chicken, salt potatoes, roll, and your choice of macaroni salad or coleslaw. The barbecue is being held at Running's parking lot at 3191 County Road 10 in Canandaigua.
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10: 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Chance of rain showers. Tonight lows dip down to about 46. Partly cloudy skies. 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Currently, it's 50 degrees.
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0: It's Little Miss Honky Tonk from Brooks and Dunn, keeping quite busy this summer on their Reboot 2026 tour on the way in Saratoga Springs, New York. They'll be performing there on the 12th of June. Keith Whitley is on the way next for you right here.
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On the way a bit later this hour, stick around for all that, some Red Akins now, that ain't my truck.

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0: Gary Morris and Baby Bye Bye saying hello, hello at Jacksonville State University. Today, Alabama. They'll be performing in concert at Randy Owens' alma mater and also celebrating the grand opening of the Randy Owens Center for the Performing Arts. One of their big number one hits on the way next.
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0: She's just not as much fun since he gave up the hooch. It's Toby Keith. Good morning. It's the 29th of May. It's Learn About Composting Day. Also National Biscuit Day, Heat Awareness Day, Put a Pillow on Your Fridge Day, which I guess brings you good luck. It's also Paperclip Day and World Digestive Health Day. We've got more country favorites on the way. Some Eddie Rabbit and the Oak Ridge Boys coming up in moments.
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3: ABC News, I'm Sherry Preston. Oil prices lower amid expectations. The U.S. and Iran are closing in on a ceasefire deal. U.S. oil trading at about $87 a barrel this morning. Global oil is at $92 a barrel. The tentative agreement would extend the ceasefire for another 60 days and start a new round of talks on Iran's nuclear program. A shock in Cape Canaveral after a Blue Origin rocket blew up on the launch pad last night. Nora Birch lives nearby.
4: We get a lot of vibrations here in Cape Canaveral from like all the launches and stuff, like our windows shake, our doors shake, but this one was more of like a, I don't know how you'd say it, like a, almost like more of a violent shake. So we were all like, whoa, that's different.
3: Everyone on the launch pad has been accounted for. Jeff Bezos' company says they've just now started the investigation into what went wrong. The investigation also underway in an apartment explosion in Dallas that left three people, including a child, dead. This is ABC News. The Ebola outbreak in Central Africa continues to grow as world leaders call for peace in the region. ABC's Kira Phillips has more.
5: The head of the World Health Organization is calling for a ceasefire in the Democratic Republic of the Congo, saying it would save lives. Cases of the deadly Ebola virus continue to spread across the war-torn region, making it difficult for health workers to provide care. And the CDC now says that there are about 1,200 suspected and confirmed cases of Ebola and more than 250 suspected deaths. The new cases spreading in the southeastern part of the DRC, which borders Rwanda and Burundi.
3: Artificial intelligence company Anthropic says it's raised $65 billion in private funding that will push its valuation to $965 billion. That's a whopping number that makes the five-year-old research laboratory behind the Claude chatbot one of the world's most valuable startups as it careens toward a likely Wall Street debut. I'm Sherry Preston, ABC News.
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7: Good morning. For WOKR News of the Finger Lakes, I'm Ken Haight reporting.
8: Two people were hospitalized with minor injuries, and a spill was cleaned up after a crash Thursday morning on Route 31. Monroe County Sheriffs say the single-vehicle crash happened on the bridge over the Erie Canal on Pittsford-Palmyra Road. The driver and a passenger were hospitalized for evaluation. The New York State Department of Transportation assisted to clean up a non-hazardous spill, which resulted from the crash. A letter sent to guests at Patty's Lodge Motel in Hopewell says it'll be permanently closing next week. The letter says the motel will be closing Monday, June 1st at 11 a.m. All utilities will be turned off on the 1st, and all guest rooms and common areas must be evacuated by then. Guests say they didn't receive the notice until May 21st, giving them only 11 days to find somewhere else to stay. Topps Friendly Markets is tying into the growing excitement around international soccer by launching a sweepstakes that will award grant funding to local youth soccer organizations across New York, Pennsylvania, and Vermont. The grocery chain announced Thursday customers can nominate local youth soccer programs to receive one of three $5,000 grants through a new youth soccer sweepstakes running this summer. Customers can enter online by nominating a local soccer organization through the company's website. Additional entries can be earned between June 7th and July 18th through purchases of participating products from brands which include Coke, Powerade, Body Armor, Lay's, Tostitos, Pop-Tarts, Quaker, and Dove. The Laterno Christian Center's Blessed Hope Ladies Luncheon for June is being held Friday, June 5th, beginning at 11. In June, they'll be sharing the message entitled Welcoming the Stranger. Program and lunch are $18. Registration and prepayment is required by 5 o'clock today, Friday, May 29th, by calling 585-554-3400. Laterno Christian Center is located at 4950 East Lake Road in Rushville.
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2: 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Daytime highs approaching 73 today under partly cloudy skies. Partly cloudy again tonight, chance of rain showers, lows level off around 46. 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

0: The Duchess of Country Music, it's Lori Morgan, and 5 minutes. Lori celebrates her 42nd anniversary as a member of the Grand Ole Opry this year and hitting the ground hard this summer with her Evening with Lori Morgan concert engagement. Speaking of concerts, though we thought it was over and done for George Strait with his last shows in Austin, Texas earlier this month, he's got one more show coming up next month he's going to be a part of as well, that being the grand finale concert for Alan Jackson. George made that announcement earlier this week. He's on the way next.
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Willie Nelson with his cover of Lefty Frizzell's If You've Got the Money, I've Got the Time. Willie's new album is out as of today. It'll be his 79th album being released. It's called Dream Chaser and available in stores and, of course, online as well. We got some Tanya Tucker, Mark Chestnut, and Roseanne Cash a little later in the hour for you with Johnny Lee, and it sounds like love.

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But isn't it nice you don't have to? 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

0: She'll keep it occupied if that heart of yours ain't busy tonight. It's Tanya Tucker, who made history 3 years ago. She became the first artist ever in the Opry's 97-year history to ride on stage and perform on horseback. Well, she's got another appearance on the Opry coming up. Highly anticipated. That's expected to happen on the 20th of June. Will there be a horse involved this time around? Well, it's not been talked about as of yet. So Mark Chestnut and Roseanne Cash are coming up next.
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2: 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The bad news for the New York Knicks is center Mitchell Robinson has suffered a broken right pinky finger, and right now there is no timetable for his return. He's averaging 5 points, 5 rebounds per game so far in the playoffs. During the regular season, he averaged about 6 points and 9 rebounds per game. He is especially helpful if Carl Anthony Towns ever gets into foul trouble. The Knicks will play either the Spurs or the Thunder in the NBA Finals. Those two teams are going to a Game 7 after the Spurs came away with a win yesterday. Baseball tonight, the Yankees open up a series against the A's in Sacramento, and the Mets open up a series against the Miami Marlins.
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0: It's Runaway Train from Roseanne Cash with her husband John Leventhal. The two have been busy in the studio working on Roseanne's next album project. The release date and the title of the collection, well, that's yet to be announced, but sometime yet this year. Some David Lee Murphy and Charlie McClain are moments away.
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3: ABC News, I'm Sherry Preston. A Blue Origin rocket blowing up on the launch pad in Florida.
4: Overnight, a catastrophic failure on the launch pad. A massive fireball erupting, lighting up the night sky over Cape Canaveral, Florida. A Blue Origin rocket exploding. Blue Origin founder Jeff Bezos says all personnel are safe. No one was on board.
3: ABC's Victor Oquendo in Miami. Bezos also says they're investigating, but it's too early to determine the cause of the explosion. An explosion at an apartment complex in Dallas killed at least three people. Federal investigators say they are there trying to help. The price of oil lower this morning as negotiators for the U.S. and Iran say they think they have a deal that could lead to the reopening of the Strait of Hormuz and the lifting of the U.S. naval blockade amid a 60-day ceasefire. Police in Kenya have arrested eight girls on suspicion of arson in a fire that left 16 children dead at a girls' boarding school. This is ABC News. Firefighters in Longview, Washington, south of Seattle, say they have recovered the bodies now of more victims from this week's deadly chemical reaction.
5: Efforts to recover all of the victims of the tank rupture are ongoing. But Longview, Washington Fire Chief Brad Hanig says they made progress on Thursday.
6: Six of the nine individuals have been recovered. And we continue working with the coroner to notify families.
5: Two other victims had already been confirmed dead. It's presumed in total 11 workers died when the tank ruptured. Some of the chemical also made its way into the Columbia River, but local drinking water supplies have not been impacted. Alex Stone, ABC News.
3: Southwest Airlines is adjusting a policy it put in place earlier this year that received a lot of online backlash. It now says plus-size customers will be allowed an additional seat on planes if there are open seats before they made them pay for it. If the plane is fully booked, the passenger can be reaccommodated on a later flight at no cost. I'm Sherry Preston, ABC News.
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7: Good morning. For WOKR News of the Finger Lakes, I'm Ken Haight reporting. A plane carrying a flight instructor and student was forced to make an emergency landing Thursday evening at a private airport. Brockport fire crews were dispatched around 7:10 p.m. to Ledgedale Air Park in the town of Sweden for a possible plane on fire. First responders learned the plane experienced a catastrophic motor failure and lost its propeller before safely landing. No injuries were reported. The plane took off from the Greater Rochester International Airport for a flight lesson. The pilot did a wonderful job landing to keep everybody safe with very minimal visibility he had. Airport operations were not impacted. The FAA is investigating the incident. Rochester police responded to a house on Sherman Street around 3 a.m. Thursday after getting a report of a man waving a gun. Two men were arrested on weapons charges. Officers saw a man putting something into a Subaru, which led officers to find a loaded ghost gun. The suspect, 41-year-old Nicholas Viglino, was found with an empty holster and a backpack, which police say contained fentanyl, cocaine, and pills. Officers attempted to speak with 38-year-old Sean Johnson, who walked away as officers saw a handgun. Both men were arrested and are facing gun charges due to not having pistol permits. Viglino and Johnson were charged with criminal possession of a weapon in the second degree. Viglino also was charged with criminal possession of a controlled substance in the third degree. State lawmakers finalized a $268.1 billion state budget for the 26-27 fiscal year, 57 days late. The New York budget is divided into 10 bills, 5 appropriation bills to authorize spending, and 5 Article 7 bills to enact the laws or fees necessary to pay for it. A Victor man was taken into custody Thursday evening on 2 outstanding bench warrants. Ontario County deputies arrested 54-year-old Larry Van Winkle on a warrant issued by Ontario County Court after he allegedly failed to appear on a previous criminal contempt charge. The second warrant was issued by Canandaigua City Court for an alleged violation of court requirements. Van Winkle was transported to the Ontario County Jail. He's scheduled to appear in Ontario County Court. A chicken barbecue is being held tomorrow, Saturday, May 30th, from 10:30 until 4, or sold out. Proceeds will support the East Bloomfield United Methodist Church. Meals are $15, include half a chicken, salt potatoes, roll, and your choice of macaroni salad or coleslaw. The barbecue is being held at Runnings Parking Lot at 3191 County Road 10 in Canandaigua.
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9: 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Daytime highs approaching 73 today under partly cloudy skies. Partly cloudy skies again tonight, chance of rain showers. Lows level off around 46. 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Call 585-224-6911. Currently, it's 57 degrees.
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0: It's Rick Trevino with one of his best-known songs, Bobby and Mason Trevino, routinely crediting Freddie Fender for the pathway to his success in country music. Freddie Fender at the top of the country album charts on this date, 51 years ago today, with Before the Next Teardrop Falls. The album included the title cut and also his second biggest hit, Wasted Days and Wasted Nights. Coming up in just a bit, Dwight Yoakam and Buck Owens.
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Enjoying that morning ride, it's Lee Greenwood, who's got some big plans for our nation's birthday with Freedom Fest 250. It's going to be happening in Lebanon, Tennessee on the 4th of July. Lee, of course, will be singing God Bless the USA. Many others performing at the event as well. Coming up, some Steve Warner, Highway 101, and some Brooks and Dunn with Reba McEntire right now.

0: Originally a hit for Bob Lumen, it's Lonely Women Make Good Lovers from Steve Warner. Rather than traveling from city to city this summer on tour, he plans to be a fixture at the Grand Ole Opry through much of the summer. His next appearance there is coming up on the 16th of June. We've got some Highway 101 and also Brooks and Dunn coming up here in just a bit.
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0: It's Neon Moon from Brooks and Dunn days ago saying they very much appreciate the love, being named Vocal Duo of the Year yet once again by the Academy of Country Music. Coming up here in just a bit, some Kenny Rogers and Earl Thomas Conley.
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2: ABC News, I'm Sherry Preston. On the verge of a possible agreement in Iran that could allow ships to start moving through the Strait of Hormuz once again, under the Memorandum of Understanding, it would happen during a 60-day ceasefire, says ABC's Mary Bruce.
3: News of this potential short-term deal came just hours after the U.S. and Iran traded strikes, but still, the White House insists the ceasefire is holding. The vice president telling reporters, quote, ceasefires are always a little messy.
2: A rocket test for space company Blue Origin ending in destruction. The rocket blowing up on the launch pad last night, sending a fireball into the air. No one was hurt, but figuring out what happened could take a long time, according to Blue Origin owner Jeff Bezos. An explosion at a Dallas apartment complex leaves three people dead, including a child. First responders were headed there on reports of a gas leak when the blast happened. More protests outside a detention center in Newark, New Jersey, where people in ICE custody are being held, some say in abhorrent conditions. This is ABC News. We've got a winner in the National Spelling Bee, and as ABC's Danny New reports, it was a very exciting ending.
4: The 2026 Scripps National Spelling Bee came down to a dramatic, record-breaking spell-off Thursday night, with 14-year-old Shrey Parikh emerging as this year's champion.
5: P-I-T-T-A, Philippita.
6: That is correct.
5: Thank you.
4: After the 18th round concluded in our nation's capital, only two remained, thus necessitating an extra round where each competitor would have 90 seconds to spell the same set of words.
2: And Shrey spelled more correctly in a minute and a half, netting him the trophy and the $50,000 prize. The commencement speaker at Harvard University on Thursday was Conan O'Brien, a 1985 Harvard grad who told those getting degrees that, like President Trump, he would be suing the school for things like the cast iron bed he had to sleep in as a freshman and the bad food in the dining hall. I'm Sherry Preston, ABC News.
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8: Good morning. For WOKR News of the Finger Lakes, I'm Ken Haight reporting.
9: Two people were hospitalized with minor injuries, and a spill was cleaned up after a crash Thursday morning on Route 31. Monroe County Sheriffs say the single-vehicle crash happened on the bridge over the Erie Canal on Pittsford-Palmyra Road. The driver and a passenger were hospitalized for evaluation. The New York State Department of Transportation assisted to clean up a non-hazardous spill which resulted from the crash. A letter sent to guests at Patty's Lodge Motel in Hopewell says it'll be permanently closing next week. The letter says the motel will be closing Monday, June 1st at 11 a.m. All utilities will be turned off on the 1st, and all guest rooms and common areas must be evacuated by then. Guests say they didn't receive the notice until May 21st, giving them only 11 days to find somewhere else to stay. Topps Friendly Markets is tying into the growing excitement around international soccer by launching a sweepstakes that will award grant funding to local youth soccer organizations across New York, Pennsylvania, and Vermont. The grocery chain announced Thursday customers can nominate local youth soccer programs to receive one of three $5,000 grants through a new youth soccer sweepstakes running this summer. Customers can enter online by nominating a local soccer organization through the company's website. Additional entries can be earned between June 7th and July 18th through purchases of participating products from brands which include Coke, Powerade, Body Armor, Lay's, Tostitos, Pop-Tarts, Quaker, and Dove. The Laterno Christian Center's Blessed Hope Ladies Luncheon for June is being held Friday, June 5th, beginning at 11. In June, they'll be sharing the message entitled Welcoming the Stranger. 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
6: 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Daytime highs approaching 73 today under partly cloudy skies. Partly cloudy skies again tonight. Chance of rain showers. Lows level off around 46. 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Call 585-224-6911. Right now, it's 61 degrees.
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0: For those who stand on empty shores waiting for dreams that never arrive, it's a reminder to be thankful for blessings already had. It's Ships That Don't Come In from Joe Diffie. That comes from his album, Regular Joe. And a top five hit. Today is the 29th of May, the birthday of our nation's 35th president, John F. Kennedy. It was back in 1962, 10 days before his 45th birthday at Madison Square Garden in New York City. There was a Democratic Party fundraising gala billed as a celebration for his birthday. It was there that Marilyn Monroe famously sang Happy Birthday to the President. JFK's response, I can now retire from politics after having had Happy Birthday sung to me in such a sweet, wholesome way. We got Tim McGraw coming up next.
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Totally get it. 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What we're doing for you right now, and a good way to get her done and keep them rolling right along. 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

0: Oh, I definitely believe time is on his side in a situation like that. It's just a matter of time. That's it. Randy Travis kind of explaining everything in great detail. Here's an interesting question. Would you visit a barber to have your leg shaved? Well, this is back in the early 70s. Miniskirts were tiny. Hot pants were pretty much everywhere. So the one situation happened in was one business. It was an Iowa barber decided, you know what? I'll shave women's legs. His name is Al Thompson. Even made the news. As a matter of fact, one of NPR's first ever stories right there. Some people were, you know, very curious. Some were kind of horrified too. But most women said, well, thanks. I'll just do it at home. And that trend kind of fizzled faster than a can of Barbasol. If you're old enough to remember Barbasol, then that's taking you way back on that one.
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0: Oh, you talk about a big old compliment going on right there. I choose you again. That, of course, the Forrester Sisters, helping us out right here at the station with the best country favorites around. Going to get back to them in a moment or two as well. That Love Without End. And a huge amen going on to George Strait, kind of helping us out. And right around the corner, Oak Ridge Boys waiting in the wings.
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2: 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Daytime highs approaching 73 today under partly cloudy skies. Partly cloudy skies again tonight, chance of rain showers. Lows level off around 46. 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

0: Wanting to head that direction. Oh, that's a good old situation to be in right there. I want to go too far. And that, of course, Trisha Yearwood. I like the way she's singing about it, too. John Anderson out there in that front porch just doing a little swinging. We'll have that for you in a moment or two, and quite the story going on with that one, and see what else I can get him for you right after him.
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0: And I'm looking forward to finding out that answer one of these days. If I said you had a beautiful body, would you hold it against me? Bellamy Brothers, David and Howard helping us out. Well, you know, I guess it's the days we live in. Couples spend more than about a quarter of their time together using their phones, according to research that shows interacting with your phone instead of your partner. Well, they found out can really decrease relationship satisfaction right there. It turns out that some phone habits are a little bit worse for your love life right there than others. And therapists and couples counselors are calling out the worst offenders, as a matter of fact. And those are reaching for your phone after, you know, being quite intimate, checking your partner's phone without permission, and parallel scrolling for hours on end right there may be damaging your relationship. And that kind of seems pretty obvious right there. What's your thoughts on that? Charlie Daniels Band, Devil Went Down to Georgia, just moments away.
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The devil went down to Georgia. He was looking for a soul to steal. He was in a bind because he was way behind and he was willing to make a deal. When he came across this young man sawing on a fiddle and playing it hot, and the devil jumped up on a hickory stump and said, "Boy, let me tell you what. I guess you didn't know it, but I'm a fiddle player too. And if you'd care to take a dare, I'll make a bet with you. Now you play pretty good fiddle, boy, but give the devil his due. I bet a fiddle of gold against your soul, 'cause I think I'm better than you."

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Johnny said, "Devil, just come on back if you ever want to try again. 'Cause I told you once, you son of a gun,

0: Boy, bottom line, could be somebody like that in your life, kind of making you feel the same way as Colin Ray about that person in his life. Colin Ray, I can still feel you. You got it right here at the station with the best country hits for sure. Big old part of that and good example coming up with Tanya Tucker, singing her heart out with Delta Dawn, not that far away. And soon to follow, in a moment or two, Ronnie Millsap waiting in the wings for you as well.
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2: 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Daytime highs approaching 73 today under partly cloudy skies. Partly cloudy skies again tonight, chance of rain showers, lows level off around 46. 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Call 585-224-6911. Right now, it's 68 degrees.
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0: Just doing that boot scootin' boogie, having a lot of fun, kicking up your heels right there, and some line dancing going on as well. Kix Brooks and Ronnie Dunn right here. Back to it. Low, I tell you, he's not too happy about this situation. Always late with your kisses. Dwight Yoakam kind of explain his situation in a moment or two. And if I can get some warning for you after him, I'll definitely try my bestest for sure.
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How old do you think I am? He said. I said, well, I didn't know. He said, I turned 65 about 11 months ago. I was sitting

said, women think about themselves when menfolk ain't around. And friends are hard to find when they discover that you're down. He said, I tried it all when I was young and in my natural prime. Now it's old dogs and children and watermelon wine.

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You kept it here, and we thank you for doing that so very much. We'll never, ever take you all for granted, for sure. Keeping it rolling right along, George Strait, nobody in his right mind would have left her.

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0: Well, tell you what, bottom line, you never seen that video. Check it out. Some good scenery right there. But he's going to be heading out of Colorado when his ship comes in. That, of course, Clint Black, going to be taking his dog with him, too. You know, no secret that Americans love cheese. My wife and I, both in that category right there. In fact, a new survey finds that slightly over half identifies being cheese obsessed. Now, we're not going that far, but we do enjoy cheese quite a lot. 8 in 10 of the 5,000 adults that they talked with and polled right there found it's their favorite food, and 16% said they're constantly eating cheese. And I guess that could be a good thing, but, you know, everything in moderation goes a long way. Anyway, cheddar is the favorite overall, followed by mozzarella and Parmesan, and not so distant third place right there. So your thoughts on the cheese market and the ones that you enjoy and what you love putting that cheese on? Tracy Lawrence and Alibi is coming up for you pretty quick.
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0: Oh, I've thought about that too, gone down that path. As a matter of fact, quite a few times in my life, maybe you too. Why does it have to be wrong or right there? Oh, I'm sure there's a lot of answers, but are you going to satisfy everybody? Probably not. Restless Heart right there to help us out. And back to it in a little bit with Winona Judd and I Saw the Light just moments away.
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2: Taking a look at farm news all around the eastern United States, row crop farmers in the northern tier of our region are making good progress planting corn. As of Tuesday of this week, farmers in New York State had 23% of the corn crop planted, farmers in Michigan had 75% planted, and farmers in the state of Maryland had 99% of the 2026 corn crop in the ground. And Tennessee farmers markets are doing well as we conclude the month of May this weekend. What will you find at a Tennessee farmers market at this time of the year? Fresh, locally grown salad greens, asparagus, cabbage, and English peas. 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
2: 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Our pearl of wisdom today came in by email way back in 2009 from longtime listener Peggy Huffman. Peggy says, "It's not what you gather, but what you scatter that tells what kind of life you've lived." Thank you, Peggy, for that pearl of wisdom. You're on the farm, and I'm Ish.
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0: President Trump saying minutes ago he is meeting now in the White House Situation Room to make a final determination on whether the U.S. will sign that deal with Iran. Overnight, word came that a framework had been agreed to that would reopen the Strait of Hormuz. In Laos, one person has been rescued from that cave where several miners have been trapped for more than a week.
1: This is an extremely delicate operation. Each person will have to be brought to the surface one by one. Six additional divers have arrived to help with this rescue mission, and we're told that they needed thinner divers to reach the area where all of this is unfolding. So it does give you a sense of the terrain and how difficult this mission is.
0: ABC's Marcus Moore. A federal judge has temporarily blocked any payouts from that so-called anti-weaponization fund until a lawsuit brought by two January 6th police officers can run its course. Former Attorney General Pam Bondi on Capitol Hill answering questions about the release of the Epstein files. This is ABC News. Plans by the Trump administration to send Americans coming from Ebola hot zones in Africa to Kenya have hit a snag. From the State Department, here's ABC's Shannon Kingston.
2: A Kenyan court has put a pause on the Trump administration's plan to open a 50-bed field hospital in the country for Americans exposed to the Ebola virus. The African CDC has suggested Kenya's government was pressured into housing the center. Some experts also warning that a foreign facility is a strategic mistake, saying U.S. nationals impacted by the outbreak should be brought home. Shannon Kingston, ABC News, the State Department.
0: Just 4 months after putting a new rule in effect for plus-size passengers, Southwest Airlines has changed it. Those customers will now not be required to buy an extra seat in advance. Southwest says its agents can offer an additional seat at no extra cost. The airline received numerous criticisms, and plus-size passengers said they felt ostracized by the rule. I'm Sherry Preston, ABC News.
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4: Ken Haight for WOKR News of the Finger Lakes.
5: A Victor man was taken into custody Thursday evening on two outstanding bench warrants. Ontario County deputies arrested 54-year-old Larry Van Winkle on a warrant issued by Ontario County Court after he allegedly failed to appear on a previous criminal contempt charge. The second warrant was issued by Kennewick City Court for an alleged violation of court requirements. Van Winkle was transported to the Ontario County Jail. He's scheduled to appear in Ontario County Court. State lawmakers finalized a $268.1 billion state budget for the 26-27 fiscal year, 57 days late. The New York budget is divided into 10 bills, 5 appropriation bills to authorize spending, and 5 Article 7 bills to enact the laws or fees necessary to pay for it. A plane carrying a flight instructor and student was forced to make an emergency landing Thursday evening at a private airport. Rockport fire crews were dispatched around 7:10 p.m. to Ledgedale Air Park in the town of Sweden for a possible plane on fire. First responders learned the plane experienced a catastrophic motor failure and lost its propeller before safely landing. No injuries were reported. The plane took off from the Greater Rochester International Airport for a flight lesson. The pilot did a wonderful job landing to keep everybody safe with very minimal visibility he had. Airport operations were not impacted. The FAA is investigating the incident. A chicken barbecue is being held tomorrow, Saturday, May 30th, from 10:30 until 4, or sold out. Proceeds will support the East Bloomfield United Methodist Church. Meals are $15, include half a chicken, salt potatoes, roll, and your choice of macaroni salad or coleslaw. The barbecue is being held at Runnings parking lot at 3191 County Road 10 in Canandaigua.
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7: 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A mix of clouds and sun this afternoon with a high of 73. Chance of rain showers tonight, lows around 46, partly cloudy. This Classic Country WOKR forecast has been brought to you by On the Spot Cleaners at OnTheSpotCleanersInc.com. 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Right now, it's 69 degrees.
8: 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Major League Baseball, the Yankees are in Sacramento tonight as they begin a weekend series with the A's. The Yankees on a four-game win streak after sweeping Kansas City. Carlos Rodon will get the start for the Yankees tonight. The A's going with Luis Severino. The Yankees trail Tampa Bay by a game and a half in the American League East. The Mets are home tonight at Citi Field, starting a series with the Miami Marlins. New York has lost five of their last six. Freddie Peralta getting the start tonight. Max Meyer, who's 5-0, will get the start for the Marlins. NBA, the Knicks opening up on the road for game one of the finals. It'll take place on Wednesday. The destination is still not known. The Western Conference will go to game seven Saturday as San Antonio beat the Oklahoma City Thunder on Thursday night in game six. The Knicks have won 11 straight postseason games. 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I'm Tony Desiri, and that's your Sports Flash on Classic Country, WOKR.
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0: That's good advice right there. Just walk on. That, of course, Reba McEntire doing the honors. And boy, I tell you, you can't go wrong with that lady's voice. In a moment or two, Dolly Parton going to be helping us out with that work week. And you're talking about 9 to 5. Yep, Dolly singing all about it right around the corner.
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0: Ben's been around the block a time or two right there. Definitely ain't his first rodeo. I've been around enough to know. Good way to put it. A great way of singing it. That, of course, John Schneider. Now, understand anxiety orders, one of the most common mental health conditions here in the U.S., and around 2 in 10 adults having an issue within this last year. Researchers suggest that dogs can help ease feelings of stress and anxiety. And I've often heard that, and horses too, as a matter of fact. But some breeds are better suited for anxious owners than others, and the experts recommend Newfoundland's Labs Golden Retrievers, also poodles, which kind of surprised me right there when I read that, and greyhounds as well help owners the best with anxiety. So some ideas right there if you want to get a critter like that to help you with your anxiety and get rid of some of your stress, that might be the route to go.
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0: You got some partners, brothers, and friends like that, you cannot go wrong as you're going through life. Nitty Gritty Dirt Band, and quite the story about their group right there for sure. In a moment or two, he'd like to find out what's it to you. Clay Walker going to be asking that question, and the gentle giant waiting in the wings.
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2: 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A mix of clouds and sun this afternoon with a high of 73. Chance of rain showers tonight, lows around 46, partly cloudy. 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

0: Oh, you can bring a whole truckload over if you want to. Oh, she wouldn't mind that at all. You can eat crackers in her bed anytime. That's right, Crackers, the name of the tune. What a great, interesting visual story right there with that one. Barbara Mandrell helping us out with all the details. In a moment or two, Travis Tritt waiting in the wings with a nice cover of this one, a great country touch to it. Take it easy right around the bend.
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Darling, I've wasted a lot of years not seeing the real you. 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

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I'm in.

0: Oh, maybe you've had some situations like that in your life. Living in a moment you would definitely die for right there. And I like the way he's singing about it. Man, that just grabs my heart. And I hear that. Ty Herndon helping us out. Now, Billy Joel fans, get ready. I know we're a country station, but there's a lot of country folks that enjoy Billy Joel's music. So I understand that Billy Joel, the 100th live at Madison Square Garden, going to be ready for you to order the Blu-ray version. As a matter of fact, it's listed at $24.98 on Amazon. And I understand, too, there's a DVD option available as well. Now, the film captures Joel's 100th Madison Square Garden residency show, and that was going on from March 28th of 2024. At that time, featuring his classics plus a guest right there. Sting was on Big Man on Mulberry Street, and every little thing she does is magic. Now, the fans who watch the CNN broadcast will also get previously unseen performances not included in the original airing. So, you know, I just thought I'd throw that out there for your consideration if you're a Billy Joel fan. Back to it in a moment or two, lined out and ready to go. Trisha Yearwood, She's in Love with a Boy, coming up pretty quick.
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0: Boy, doggone it, trying to figure that one out right there. Hopefully a lesson learned and won't repeat it. Where did I go wrong and he go right? Steve Warner doing the honors, sitting around killing time. Clint Black kind of lead us in that direction, and Dolly Parton teaming up Linda Ronstadt and Emmylou Harris with Those Memories of You, Not That Far Away.
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2: 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A mix of clouds and sun this afternoon with a high of 73. Chance of rain showers tonight, lows around 46, partly cloudy. 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Call 585-224-6911. Right now, it's 71 degrees.
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0: I must say, that's one of my all-time favorites by Tim McGraw, Everywhere. Man, the images coming to mind with that in the storyline, the way he's singing, man, it just gets my attention every time. He can do it. A country boy can survive. Hank Williams Jr. kind of lead us in that direction and get us all the information about that gentleman in a moment or two right around the corner.
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It's Roseanne Cash, Tennessee Flat Top Box. Jim West here. Good afternoon. And because of the short work week, we're already on a Friday. How about that? I don't think anybody's complaining. Here's Alan Jackson.

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0: 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The Electric Horseman, as I recall, starred Robert Redford and Diane Cannon, and even Willie was in that movie. 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

0: So tell me, how do you like me now? A little attitude from Mr. Toby Keith right there, the late Toby Keith. Jim West, good afternoon. We're playing your classic country. Hope you're enjoying it. Boy, we've got a great Haggard song on the way here in just a bit.
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2: 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A mix of clouds and sun this afternoon with daytime highs approaching 73. Chance of rain showers tonight, lows dip down to about 46, partly cloudy. 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Right now, 72.
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0: A song that came pretty much on the heels of Okie from Muskogee. That was back in 1970. Merle Haggard and The Fight Inside of Me. Little Bakersfield sound for you. You hear Bonnie Owens singing harmony vocal there in the background. It's one of my favorites from Merle. Fight Inside of Me. Jim West on the way. We have Joe Diffie and a whole bunch more.
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Boy, oh boy, it's the country music we all grew up with. Man, that's right. There's Eddie Rabbit, $2 in the jukebox. Jim West with Reba. Can't even get them blues.

0: Well, here we are on a Friday afternoon. Thank goodness for that, right? Because of, like I mentioned earlier, the short work week. We're into another big weekend, Alabama. And here we are having fun.
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0: Well, she was born in Paintsville, Kentucky in 1951, and she is a distant cousin to country singer Patti Loveless. There is Crystal Gayle. And turning away from alone, you know, that was Crystal's 15th number one hit in her career. Boy, that was in 1984. And turning away.
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2: ABC News, I'm Mike Dubusky. President Trump is laying out his requirements for a short-term peace agreement with Iran.
3: And they include Iran agreeing to never have a nuclear weapon, taking out, terminating all of their mines in the Strait of Hormuz. The enriched uranium then would also be destroyed, and the United States would play a role in having that happen. And no money would be exchanged, the president says, until further notice. That's important because the president has, in public comments, ruled out an easing of sanctions.
2: ABC's Karen Travers at the White House. Iran pushing back, saying, among other things, it's not willing to turn over that enriched uranium. A federal judge has paused the rollout of the Justice Department's anti-weaponization fund as she considers a lawsuit against that controversial effort. And another judge now says the Kennedy Center board violated the law when putting Trump's name on the building and has ordered that name to be removed. This is ABC News. A California woman dubbed the Party Mom is headed to prison, given 35 years for hosting sex parties for teenagers. ABC's Alex Stone reports from California.
4: 52-year-old Shannon O'Connor hosted parties for her son and his friends beginning in 2020. Prosecutors say she bought teenage attendees alcohol and condoms and encouraged sex at the parties. Most of the attendees were 14 and 15 years old. Among dozens of charges was child endangerment. Patty is a parent and says you'd never think of a mom running sex parties like these.
5: You don't know what a pedophile looks like. It could be a mom.
4: O'Connor claims the teens just wanted to socialize and needed any outlet possible during the pandemic. Alex Stone, ABC News.
2: And Louisiana Governor Jeff Landry is expected to sign off on a new congressional map in his state, approved by state lawmakers today, which gets rid of a majority black congressional voting district. I'm Mike Dubusky, ABC News.
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6: I'm Ken Haight for WOKR News of the Finger Lakes. A plane carrying a flight instructor and student was forced to make an emergency landing Thursday evening at a private airport. Rockport fire crews were dispatched around 7:10 p.m. to Ledge

0: injuries, and a spill was cleaned up after a crash Thursday morning on Route 31. Monroe County Sheriffs say the single-vehicle crash happened on the bridge over the Erie Canal on Pittsford-Palmyra Road. The driver and a passenger were hospitalized for evaluation. The New York State Department of Transportation assisted to clean up a non-hazardous spill which resulted from the crash. Rochester police responded to a house on Sherman Street around 3 a.m. Thursday after getting a report of a man waving a gun. Two men were arrested on weapons charges. Officers saw a man putting something into a Subaru, which led officers to find a loaded ghost gun. The suspect, 41-year-old Nicholas Viglino, was found with an empty holster and a backpack, which police say contained fentanyl, cocaine, and pills. Officers attempted to speak with 38-year-old Sean Johnson, who walked away as officers saw a handgun. Both men were arrested and are facing gun charges due to not having pistol permits. Viglino and Johnson were charged with criminal possession of a weapon in the second degree. Viglino also was charged with criminal possession of a controlled substance in the third degree.
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3: 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Overcast skies this afternoon with a high of 73. Mainly cloudy skies tonight, slight chance for showers, lows level off around 45. 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Call 585-224-6911. Currently, it's 73 degrees.
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between them. Ordered one more round for me and her and him. I placed my arm across the back of her bar stool. I don't remember what I said, but at the time it sounded cool. She pushed her drink away and never looked at me. She just paid the tab.

0: Well, here is a note to yourself that you are not too old and it is not too late to love a little stronger and love a little deeper. Yeah, there's Diamond Reel. Classic country at its best Friday afternoon with Jim Westboy. Hang on for the great big number one from Kenny Rogers, written by the late Don Schlitz, member of the Grand Ole Opry. The Gambler is coming up.
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3: 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We were both too tired to sleep, so we took turns of staring out the window at the darkness. 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

Words of wisdom right there. If you ain't loving, buddy, boy, you ain't living. There's George Strait, song that was written by Bakersfield songwriter Tommy Collins way back in the 50s. Farron Young even had a hit with that back in the day. Yeah, if you ain't loving, you ain't living. I'm Jim West. Good afternoon. Happy Friday. It's Brooks and Dunn.

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0: It's America's classic country favorites, and you know we've got an unlimited supply of it right here on the radio. Mike Reed's on the way with Walk on Faith, and Mickey Gilley going to be tickling those piano keys next.
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0: Hands down, we are playing the best classic country music on the radio. Mike Reed right there. Just got to walk on Faith, and it's what you got to do. And Faith doesn't like it when you walk on her. That's not good. Kenny Chesney coming up. She's got it all. We have a classic hit from Miss Tanya, Miss T, Tanya Tucker. And boy, an even better classic hit from Charlie Pride. Yeah, stand by for all of that.
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2: 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Overcast skies this afternoon with a high of 73. Mainly cloudy skies tonight, slight chance for showers, lows level off around 45. 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
3: 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Carlos Rodon getting the start for the Yankees tonight. They're in Sacramento, beginning a three-game series with the A's. It'll be Luis Severino getting the start for the Athletics. Yankees trail Tampa Bay by a game and a half in the American League East. They're on a four-game win streak after sweeping Kansas City. While the Mets are at Citi Field tonight, they begin a series with the Miami Marlins. New York has lost five of their last six. They'll send Freddy Peralta to the bump. Max Meyer will go for the Marlins. He's 5-0 on the year. The Knicks will play Wednesday in Game 1 of the NBA Finals, but the opponent is yet to be determined, as the Western Conference Finals will go to a deciding Game 7 on Saturday. The Spurs winning Game 6 Thursday night at home over Oklahoma City. New York has won 11 straight postseason games after sweeping both Philadelphia and Cleveland. 10 of those wins have come by double digits. 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I'm Tony Desiri, and that's your Sports Flash on Classic Country WOKR.
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0: Song won a Grammy Award back in 1971, spent 5 weeks at number one on the country chart. Written by songwriter Ben Peters. Of course, that's probably the best-known song right there from Charlie Pride. Kiss an Angel, good morning.
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Oh, we got to play a little Waylon and Willie, despite his Mickey Mouse ways. Yeah, there's a good-hearted woman, classic country with Jim West. We're having fun playing the hits. Here's Shenandoah, Sunday in the South.

0: Do you ever have a group or a singer that you just never get tired of hearing whenever you hear one of their songs? Well, that's one of them for me right there. The Mavericks. Love the Mavericks. And oh, what a crying shame. Oh, what a crying shame that lead singer Raul Melo is no longer with us, because he certainly added to the group, the Mavericks, with that incredible operatic type voice that he had. Yeah, the late Raul Melo and the Mavericks.
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0: 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Lows around 45 tonight under mainly cloudy skies with a slight chance for showers. Partly cloudy skies tomorrow, daytime highs approaching 62. 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Call 585-224-6911. Right now, it's 73 degrees.
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0: Nobody Knows, the late Kevin Sharp from 1992, Friday Afternoon with Jim West. I just saw a crazy picture of a crazy sign in an airport terminal in India. You'll get a kick out of this. Apparently, this airport terminal has a sign that says, "Eating carpet is strictly prohibited." What? Eating carpet, strictly prohibited. You got to know that somebody at some point got hungry and decided they were going to eat the airline terminal carpet or something. I wonder if that tastes good with milk.
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0: It was a number one record for Conway Twitty back about 1984. It's best known as the Moon Song, but the official title is I Don't Know a Thing About Love. I Don't Know a Thing About Love, the Moon Song, written by Harlan Howard, one of the incredible classic country songwriters of all time, of course. Now, Conway Twitty had his daughter Joni Lee singing background vocals there on that song. Good stuff. Again, number one from Conway, Don't Know a Thing About Love, the Moon Song.
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2: 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Lows around 45, tonight under mainly cloudy skies, with a slight chance for showers. Partly cloudy skies, tomorrow daytime highs approaching 62. 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Call 585-224-6911. Currently, it's 70 degrees.
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0: It's a little juice on a Friday afternoon, Juice Newton, and love's been a little bit hard on me. Well, I think we can all relate to that. Coming around the corner is from Hank Williams Jr. Hang on.
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